taste of lover's sweet. 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

0: 94.3. 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So, empezamos ahí con Isla Storm, new single, We Need the Night, which is so true. Hey, Aterciopelados con su nueva canción, pues no es nueva, pero la interpretation de ella es nueva, con La Ciudad de la Furia. 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You have to be writing. Don't you agree, Sergio?
1: Eso es así. Yeah, that's one of the things we're doing.
2: Yeah.
1: We're taking advantage of this moment in time where we can't be out, you know, performing in front of people. So the next best thing is just write up a storm, man. Just, you know, start letting those creative juices flow. Escribir, escribir, escribir y a componer, componer, componer hasta que las bocinas exploten.
0: No, y tú tienes mucho que decir. 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
1: Ya. Yeah.
0: Ok, háblanos un poquito de eso antes que empecemos el Top 10 con Pequeque.
1: Well, to me, it's like, I don't want to mix the two things because they're very, very different.
0: Right, right.
1: Right? Like, we were talking between us earlier, for me, Puya is definitely a vehicle that is more for the voice of the people. But at the same time, I have another creative side of me that wants to, you know, also indulge in, like, you know, more
0: your
1: of a dance vibe, of a party vibe. You know, we can't always be, you know, criticism, criticism, criticism, criticism. You know, at some point we have to let go and say, you know what? I've said my piece when it comes to things that are of substance and importance. Now I just want to let loose and go crazy.
3: No.
1: I just want to party. I want to have a good time.
0: No doubt about it.
1: You know, yep. So...
3: Now, is this relation to what you're doing?
1: No,
3: or
1: that,
3: what?
1: That's me, you know, in for me as a solo artist, which I really don't like. When I come as a representative of Puya, I don't like to mix the two because what I'm doing is separate from
3: right.
1: Puya.
3: Yeah,
1: it is very different. You ask, so I'm obliged to respond. But, you know, I'm here today really as a representative of Puya. And so, you know, for Puya, we have a more of a very serious tone when it comes to our music. We do have some lyrics that are, you know, more not so serious, but... Puya really is, we're proud and we're honored to be something that is the voice of the unheard, the voice of the people who can't be heard. Like we were talking about before, when it comes to,
4: power to the,
1: you know,
4: people.
1: When it comes to having, you know, we have a platform for music to be able to express the frustrations and the injustices and the unfairness that is done. And as a member of Puya, I feel responsible for doing that in an honorable and honest way. You know, and as my alter ego is someone who you know, wants to vent other artistic energy into something more, that's why it's more urban, it's more dance and, you know, like trap and reggaeton and, you know, R&B and soul, because I myself, as an individual, I am influenced by so much music. You have to understand, when I was growing up, I grew up, my father loved salsa, my mother loved disco and R&B and soul. So, like, my father introduced me to Héctor Lavoe, Gran Combo, you know, my mother introduced me to Marvin Gaye, and, you know, and disco and stuff like that, you know, ABBA. And then I had my own taste, which happened to be on the heavier side. So I am a conundrum of different genres. yeah, that is a good thing. And it's something that I've always said, that's one of the things that we are blessed to be, to have in Puerto Rico, is in Puerto Rico, we're so exposed to so many different genres of music, and it's been that way forever. In Puerto Rico, you can tune into one station and you'll hear salsa. Another station, you'll hear reggae. Another station, you'll hear world music. Another station, you'll hear American pop music. Another station, you'll hear metal. It's like, oh my God, every time you can turn your head and you hear a different genre.
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0: It's a great surprise.
2: De verdad que
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0: We must get to the top 10.
2: Y ahora vamos a entrar.
0: Time
1: to pay the bills.
0: I need to know.
2: Mira, aquí, bien contento de que estés con nosotros, bien contento. 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
4: Was it on purpose?
2: No, it wasn't.
1: No,
2: it wasn't.
1: Completely coincidental.
2: It wasn't. Dude, el día que le dedicamos
1: right now,
2: al rock and roll en el puertorriqueño.
1: The amount of coincidences that have occurred to me in the last month are insane.
2: This is incredible, because todo el mundo sabe que cuando hacemos Horas Rockeras, el tercer episodio de cada mes es dedicado, hablamos sobre el rock puertorriqueño. 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